0: Once I knew how much fuel short we were, I knew we were cooked.
1: Meanwhile, Max Verstappen has claimed his first Singapore Grand Prix victory.
2: It couldn't have gone better, really. So controlled the race really well. Bit of a different Singapore to normal for me. So really, really happy with the whole performance of the team. The car was really nice to drive, so a lot of fun.
1: Charles Leclerc came second, with Kimi Antonelli third, the McLarens of Lando Norris and Oscar Piastri coming in fourth and fifth, respectively. And Australia will be confident of piling on the runs when day four of the first test resumes tonight, our time, in Durban. The Aussies will resume at none for 33, giving them a lead of 139 runs against South Africa with 2 days to play. Travis Head is at the crease on 10, while Nick Maddinson is on 17. Australian Independent Radio News.
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5: They talk about motor vehicle accidents, but the reality is they're not accidents. 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These are avoidable deaths. The common thing in all of them where there's a fatality involved is the trauma it causes to those that are left behind. Your decisions have an impact on all of those people around you.

0: Whether it's out on a hike, while grabbing a bite, day or night, ask, are you okay? And let the people you care about know that you're here to really hear them, because a conversation could change your life. Learn more at areyouok.org.au.
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0: We'll get drenched. We'll get nervous. And we'll probably have to...
1: Get inside!
0: We'll all get onto the bomb site. And some of us will look like we live in one. Summer's coming. And we all need to get ready. Get an emergency kit together. And an evacuation plan, too. 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And let's stay safe this summer.
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4: I'm Ron Wilson. Small business owners have taken their fight over credit card surcharges to the airwaves, launching a hard-hitting advertising campaign against the federal government. Traders say many businesses have been forced to lift prices because banks are still stinging them with the merchant fees, even after government intervention forced the tax office to keep accepting credit card payments. Deputy Liberal leader Jane Hume says the whole policy has been completely botched.
5: We'll be fighting this every step of the way. We're also going to make sure that the ATO reinstates its acceptance of credit cards, because to be honest, what Jim Chalmers has put in place isn't a fix, it's just a delay. The ban needs to be scrapped altogether.
4: The latest opinion poll has delivered mixed results for the government, One Nation and the opposition. Federal politics editor Michael Packey.
6: The Resolve Political Monitor has published its latest opinion poll of more than 2,200 voters, showing support for One Nation and its leader Pauline Hanson has dipped from recent highs. But the research also shows almost half of those surveyed are blaming the Albanese government for the economic crunch facing the nation, rather than international factors. Despite this, core support for Labor is up slightly to 29%, One Nation is down to 25%, while the coalition is sitting on 23%. The poll shows some green shoots for opposition leader Angus Taylor, with voters increasingly happy with his performance. Michael Packey, Canberra.
4: Greg Norman has taken a big swing at Qantas, calling it the never-on-time airline. He's vented on social media after his flight from Sydney to Dallas was delayed for about 3 hours, then taking another hour to collect his luggage. Recently retired Qantas captain Richard de Crepney says his comments are not warranted.
7: If you go to Africa or South America, the aircraft won't be delayed because they'll take off with unserviceable aircraft. No airline wants to have a late aircraft. They're delaying it to fix it. That's in the passenger's interest. And that's why, one of the reasons why Qantas and those top airlines are the safest in the world.
4: Australian travellers are being warned to avoid Saudi Arabia's Riyadh airport after it was hit by a second missile strike in as many days. 13 people were killed and more than 300 injured in the first strike, but there are no reports of casualties from the second, although it did spark a fire in a passenger hall. The Iran-backed Houthis in Yemen are claiming responsibility for the attacks. Today marks 24 years since the 2002 Bali bombings at the Sari Club and Paddy's Bar. 202 people died in the attacks, including 88 Australians. And anxiety is said to be running high at the Vatican after Pope Leo's announcement yesterday that he's to undergo surgery this week to remove an early-stage nodule from one of his lungs. Officials haven't confirmed if the lesion is cancerous, but recovery from the surgery is expected to take about a week. This is Air National News. Australia's Alex de Minaur is into the round of 16 at the Shanghai Masters after a straight set win in his first round clash against Japan's Rei Sakamoto. Just 4 days after he was forced to withdraw from the final of the Beijing Open because of an adductor injury, de Minaur admits he's relieved he was able to get through his match.
8: Obviously, I had no idea what it was until I kind of got here, and then it was, try to do everything I could to come out and compete, and I'm glad I was able to do that today.
4: Australia leads by 139 runs at stumps on day three of the first men's test against South Africa. Nick Maddison and Travis Head slogged 5 boundaries between them to bring the baggy greens to 33 runs at the close of play. Meanwhile, 4 catches from Steve Smith equaled the record for the most by a non-keeper in test history. North Melbourne's opening offer to Sydney for Nick Blakey has reportedly been knocked back as the AFL trade period enters its final days. Meantime, Melbourne has put forward pick 33 for Roos young gun Zane Dersma. The trade period ends on Wednesday. And the AFL and the Players Association have announced a First Nations Players Summit in Adelaide in December. It'll address the falling number of Indigenous players in AFL lists. Australian Independent Radio News.
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10: They talk about motor vehicle accidents, but the reality is they're not accidents. 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These are avoidable deaths. The common thing in all of them where there's a fatality involved is the trauma it causes to those that are left behind. Your decisions have an impact on all of those people around you.
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0: my name's Darren Smith. I'm the officer in charge of the Logan District Road Policing Unit for the Queensland Police Service. Here's some helpful hints and tips that will help you have a safe and enjoyable time riding your motorcycle on the roadway. So make sure that you plan your trip, plan ahead. You want to make sure that you've got enough fuel and also check your brakes. You can see your brake pads, so make sure that you've got sufficient brake pads so that you can stop safely if required. As police, we want you to be out there, to have fun on the road. We want you to enjoy your ride, have a safe time out there, and make sure that you get home to your families safe and sound.
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0: Hello there, this is Michael Lynch. While Labor has gained some ground in latest opinion polls, voters are still blaming the Albanese government for the cost of living crisis. Federal politics editor Michael Packey reports.
1: Resolve and News Poll have spoken to almost 4,000 voters between them. Both show core support for Labor is up slightly to 29%. One Nation has dipped and the coalition is stuck in third spot. But the polls also show voters are blaming the Albanese government for the economic crunch the country finds itself in and are demanding it be fixed. Despite dissatisfaction in his performance, Anthony Albanese remains preferred Prime Minister over Pauline Hanson and opposition leader Angus Taylor. However, the respective research shows more voters are warming to Mr. Taylor. Michael Packey, Canberra.
0: Meanwhile, fewer than 50 days out from the Victorian state election, Jess Wilson's chances of governing in her own right have received a big boost. A Redbridge poll is pointing to the formation of a coalition majority government. The coalition lifted its primary vote by 1 point to 30%, with Labor remaining steady at 24%. Small business owners have launched an advertising campaign against a range of government changes, including a call for the tax office to reverse a planned ban on credit card payments for tax bills. The tax office plan has been put on hold until next year because of concerns over a lack of notice. One Nation's Barnaby Joyce has told Seven the planned ban on credit card payments for tax bills is just the latest government decision making it harder for people to get ahead.
2: It's not just that. What about the changes to the trust legislation? 30% tax. We've been here. They look what they've done to energy prices. They've smashed it. Absolutely smashed it. Not only smashed it, then they say, no, we fixed it. It's better, which is just bizarre.
0: In our world news, Ukrainian President Volodymyr Zelensky says he supports a proposed deal which would see Ukraine and Russia cease targeting each other's energy supply and infrastructure. US President Donald Trump says he's brokered the so-called energy ceasefire, but the agreement has yet to be finalized. President Zelensky says he's willing to sign the agreement, but he wants to read the fine print first.
3: We are ready for a ceasefire. We are ready to begin from any kind of steps of de-escalation. We are ready for energy ceasefire, not to attack energy, both sides.
0: Pope Leo will this week undergo surgery to remove a nodule on his lung. Addressing crowds in St. Peter's Square yesterday, the 69-year-old American-born pontiff said the doctors had detected a very early stage but well-defined lung nodule that was clearly localized. The Pope says his doctors considered it appropriate to intervene, and so following their advice, he's decided to undergo surgery to have it removed. Oncologists say most lung nodules are benign and not precancerous. However, they say some nodules may require further evaluation to determine if they are cancerous. In Air Money Matters, the All Ords is trading up 46 points to 89.24, and one Australian dollar is buying 69.86 US cents. This is Air National News. A motorsport legend has praised the efforts of Brody Kostecki and Todd Hazelwood in yesterday's Bathurst 1000 victory. The number 17 Mustang taking the lead on the final lap of the great race after Anton DiPasquale ran out of fuel. Dick Johnson says it was an emotional watch.
4: Brody and Todd, they did a magnificent job and they deserved every bit of it.
0: The Adelaide 36ers are celebrating following yesterday's impressive 84-78 point win against the Sydney Kings. The result breaks a run of three straight losses for the Sixers, who will now turn their attention to Friday night's clash on the road against Tassie. Matt Kenyon was instrumental in yesterday's result and says the performance sets a benchmark for the rest of the season.
5: Now we've shown what we can do, and we know what we can do. Like, we know as a group we have pretty much the exact same team, yeah, by one or two, so we know. But yeah, exactly right. That's a baseline now for sure.
0: The AFL and the Players Association have announced a First Nations Players Summit to be held in Adelaide in December, which will address the falling number of Indigenous players on AFL lists. Steve Smith has cemented his place as one of cricket's greatest fielders, breaking the record for the most catches by a non-keeper in Test history on day three in Durban. And Minwoo Lee was the best of the Aussies at the PGA Tour event in Japan, finishing equal ninth at 12 under. Australian Independent Radio News.
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7: Kangaroos are sometimes found on or near country roads, especially at dusk or dawn, and can present a danger when driving or riding. 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
8: They talk about motor vehicle accidents, but the reality is they're not accidents. They're choices that people make to either get in the car when they're drunk, to not put their seatbelt on, to look at their phone or answer their phone or be distracted by other people in the car. These are avoidable deaths. The common thing in all of them where there's a fatality involved is the trauma it causes to those that are left behind. Your decisions have an impact on all of those people around you.

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Paranoia, you're getting worse in my anxiety, huh? 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For all the ones I love, too bad they don't think I really love them. 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

0: They talk about motor vehicle accidents, but the reality is they're not accidents. They're choices that people make to either get in the car when they're drunk, to not put their seatbelt on, to look at their phone or answer their phone or be distracted by other people in the car. These are avoidable deaths. The common thing in all of them where there's a fatality involved is the trauma it causes to those that are left behind. Your decisions have an impact on all of those people around you.
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0: don't know if this makes sense, but you're my hallelujah. Give me a time and place, I rendezvous it, I fly to it, I beat you there. Girl, you know I got you, us, trust. A couple things I can't spell without you. 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
0: Cameras point and shoot. 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You, the one that I argue with, feel like I need a new girl to be bothered with. 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It's

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Coming up, we've got more from Vintage Culture, Jay Hardway and Selena Gomez coming up. 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
1: Hello there, this is Michael Lynch. The number one concern of most Australians is the escalating cost of living crisis, and two new opinion polls are laying the blame for that firmly at the feet of the Albanese government. But despite the economic crunch facing many households, Labor is still the nation's most dominant political party, with The Resolve and News Poll both showing support for the ALP, running at 29%, ahead of both the Coalition and One Nation. But Deputy Liberal Leader Jane Hume believes the opposition is gaining ground.
2: We will keep talking about our policies that we've already put forward 18 months prior to an election. We'll keep talking about those policies every day. Scrapping Labor's taxes, going further and lowering more taxes, lowering energy prices and putting Australians first.
1: To world news now, the main international airport in the Saudi capital of Riyadh has been hit by a second strike in 2 days. It's the latest escalation in attacks between Saudi-led coalition and Houthi rebels after an earlier strike killed at least 13 people and injured hundreds of others. Middle East expert Aaron David Miller has told Today this is of global concern.
3: I think, frankly, the infrastructure at stake that Saudis have is much more valuable and much more vulnerable than what the Houthis have.
1: A teenager allegedly driving a stolen car has been charged after running down a pedestrian in Melbourne's CBD just metres from marathon runners. This report from Madeleine Burke.
4: A 16-year-old boy from the Greater Dandenong area is accused of driving erratically, speeding as he struck a 57-year-old woman outside Flinders Street Station. Police and PSOs drew their firearms as a Ford Escape travelled along tram tracks towards the intersection of Flinders and Swanston Streets, which was blocked off as part of the Melbourne Marathon route. The teenager, later arrested in Albert Park, he'll face court today, charged with a number of offences, including unlicensed driving. Police have confirmed it was not an act of terrorism or a targeted attack. Madeleine Burke, Melbourne.
1: An El Nino is likely to trigger severe storms and increase the bushfire risk. Emergency Services Minister Christy McBain says telcos are working together to prepare for that event.
5: The telcos can work with each other to make sure that if the network goes down in one area, it can be switched to the other network quickly for customers that are impacted by disaster.
1: The children of shark attack victim Greg O'Neill have joined thousands of people in an emotional tribute at Perth's Sorrento Beach. 63-year-old O'Neill was attacked just 15 metres from shore last month, a tragedy his daughter Bianca says has caused pain for so many people.
6: My dad and I have looked out at this ocean together more times than I can count. I cannot believe that we won't be able to do that again together, side by side.
1: In Air Consumer News, proof positive that supermarket competition brings down prices. New ATO data out today reveals that Costco and Aldi are smashing the Australian supermarket duopoly. Between them, the American and German conglomerates have taken $20 billion in annual sales from both Coles and Woolworths. This is AIR National News. Well, with only 3 days remaining in the 2026 AFL trade period, more than 14 players could still potentially switch clubs this week. Sarah Patterson reports.
7: Whether it be parting ways with a player, welcoming a new one, or helping to facilitate a trade between two other sides, nearly every club still has at least some part to play ahead of the official trade period wrapping up on Wednesday night. Sydney's Nick Blakey, Giants star Lachie Whitfield and Richmond's Jaden Short headline some of the deals that might go late into Wednesday, while Carlton's Flynn Riley is expected to go to Collingwood as early as today.
1: A masterclass in catching from Steve Smith has given Australia the upper hand in the opening test of the series against South Africa. The Proteas were bowled out for 284, handing Australia a first innings lead of 106. The Aussies none for 33 at stumps, fading light causing an early finish for the third straight day, and Nathan Lyon wrapped with Australia's position.
8: Extremely impressive of the whole bowling unit, how we all work together, bowl well in partnerships. To have those guys toil away, show the patience, change different plans, whatever it may be, to have that reward out there, it's something that I'm very proud of the bowling group. But yeah, there's still obviously a long way to go in this game.
1: Australian Independent Radio News.
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10: They talk about motor vehicle accidents, but the reality is they're not accidents. They're choices that people make to either get in the car when they're drunk, to not put their seatbelt on, to look at their phone or answer their phone or be distracted by other people in the car. These are avoidable deaths. The common thing in all of them where there's a fatality involved is the trauma it causes to those that are left behind. Your decisions have an impact on all of those people around you.

0: My name's Darren Smith. I'm the officer in charge of the Logan District Road Policing Unit for the Queensland Police Service. Here's some helpful hints and tips that will help you have a safe and enjoyable time riding your motorcycle on the roadway. So as a rider, you want to make sure that you're well equipped to hit the road as well so that you're safe as possible. You want to make sure that you've got the right motorcycle boots, motorcycle safety pants, motorcycle jacket as well, and a very good quality helmet. As police, we want you to be out there, to have fun on the road. We want you to enjoy your ride, have a safe time out there, and make sure that you get home to your families safe and sound.
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3: 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You must slow down and not pass a bus with flashing lights at more than 40 kilometres per hour. 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They may run onto the road from in front of or behind the bus. Be bus aware.
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0: Wildlife and livestock on roads can pose a risk when driving or riding. They often come out at dusk and dawn when visibility is reduced and can be fast and unpredictable. 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

0: 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Are you kidding me? 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That's what happens when you work with couples. 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I'm out of here. 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Didn't know we were making a porno.
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0: Good afternoon, this is Michael Lynch. Small business groups are launching an ad campaign criticising the ban on card surcharges and the ATO decision to ban credit card payments for tax bills. The tax office changes have been temporarily put on hold owing to a backlash over the lack of notice. Mortgage broker Joseph Daoud, who's behind the advertising blitz, says businesses are paying the price for government decisions.
1: They're going into Parliament this week to discuss all these new tax laws and stuff. Mate, Australia has had a gutful. Everyone can see it. This is all just a revenue raise on small business, and it's choking the life out of them.
0: Hot and dry conditions have resulted in a total fire ban for Greater Sydney and the Hunter, as firefighters warn that dry lightning could trigger bushfires in the state's far west. Temperatures into the mid-30s are expected on the coast and in Sydney's west before a cool change later this afternoon. Emergency Services Minister Jihad Dib says fire crews have been preparing for a hot summer and have carried out hazard reduction burns over the weekend.
2: Given today's conditions and the possibility of very strong winds and dry lightning that could activate fires, we don't need to do anything more that would potentially be able to start some bushfires, hence the total fire ban today.
0: The Carlton Football Club's off-season has been plunged into crisis after two players were taken to hospital amid drug claims following a house party last weekend. This report from Kiara Parker.
3: Lachie Cowan and Will Haywood both received medical treatment yesterday morning after partying together at Haywood's house in South Yarra. The club confirmed Lachie Cowan and Will Haywood were admitted to hospital under separate circumstances. Haywood cut his head in the shower and had to get stitches. An ambulance was called for 21-year-old Cowan, who is said to have suffered a seizure or adverse reaction. A Victorian Health Department spokeswoman said the incident was a reminder to Victorians that the contents and potency of illicit drugs are unpredictable and can cause serious harm or death. The Blues would not comment on any illicit drug links. Both players have since been discharged.
0: West Australia's Minister for Tertiary Education says a plan to merge three of the state's top universities will be beneficial for the state. The state government is developing a business case for the potential merger of Curtin and Murdoch Universities and the University of Western Australia. Two government studies have found a merger would help create long-term jobs and present more opportunities for national research funding. Tony Beauty says such a merger would allow WA universities to be more competitive.
4: We also have about 15% of West Australians that go and study interstate, and we only have about 1% or 2% that come from the eastern states to Western Australia. We need to be in a situation where we can compete with the rest of the universities in Australia and the world.
0: But Curtin University's Vice Chancellor Harlene Hain opposes the change because she says it will diminish student choice and opportunity. In our medical news, research revealing that one person dies of upper gastrointestinal cancers every 57 minutes in Australia. Upper GI cancers include those of liver, pancreas, bile duct, stomach, and esophagus. Dr. Mark Buzzer from the Pancare Foundation says greater awareness is needed to improve early detection. This is AIR National News. Max Verstappen may have won 73 Grand Prix across 12 Formula One seasons, but overnight he won the Singapore Grand Prix for the very first time.
5: So controlled the race really well. A bit of a different Singapore to normal for me. So really happy with the whole performance of the team. The car was really nice to drive, so a lot of fun.
0: Still on motorsport, Chevy driver Anton Di Pasquale says he knew his hopes of winning the Bathurst 1000 were cooked moments before running out of fuel on the last lap, the failure paving the way for Brody Kostecki to win his second race at Mount Panorama. An unbeaten century from opener Georgia Vole has helped Australia to a 9-wicket victory over Bangladesh, sealing the 3-match women's ODI series. The Sydney Thunder star notching 131 runs alongside Phoebe Litchfield and then Elise Perry to bring up her third one-day ton. After twice being dismissed on 101, Vole says it's a relief to finally break through.
6: I think I probably almost got out on 101 again today. So after the third time, it was nice to sort of push past that number.
0: Nick Mattinson and Travis Head will resume their partnership on 33 in Durban tonight after the men's test side dismissed South Africa for 284. In the NRL, Knights coach Justin Holbrook is reportedly on the verge of signing a contract extension, which would see him remain at the helm of the club until 2030. Australian Independent Radio News.
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8: Kangaroos are sometimes found on or near country roads, especially at dusk or dawn, and can present a danger when driving or riding. Slow down, stay alert, and follow animal warning signs.

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The paramedic who helped. The doctor who tried. The nurse who consoled. The coroner who examined the body. The wife who cried. The son who lost a dad. The speed camera that helped prevent it all. Slow down.

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1: I'm Alan Baskin. The Royal Commission into Anti-Semitism will hold extra hearings this month, focusing on last year's terror attack at Bondi Beach. The inquiry wants to know what authorities knew in the lead-up to the December 14 attack, which claimed 15 lives. It's also seeking answers about the shooters and what security arrangements were in place at the Hanukkah by the Sea event. Due to the sensitivity of the evidence, the hearings will not be open to the public. Business groups say the sector can no longer be used as a punching bag for the federal government. Later this week, legislation will be introduced to impose a 30% tax on discretionary trusts. Many small businesses use the structure to protect assets and manage their cash flow. Chamber of Commerce and Industry Chief Executive Andrew McKellar says the tax is just another hit to business.
2: To hit 240,000 legitimate small businesses, many of them simply family-owned small businesses, that's not fair. We want to see a government giving small business a fair go. A small business should not be the punching bag of government.
1: The Albanese government says the surcharge ban on credit card transactions was a decision of the Reserve Bank. Business groups argue they're being forced to absorb the extra cost at a time when economic conditions are difficult. Labor's being urged to scrap the surcharge ban, but Small Business Minister Anne Ali has told Parliament it's not a matter for the government.
3: On the matter of the credit card surcharge or the ban to the credit card surcharge, it was a decision that was made by the RBA. I became aware of it, as did everyone else, when the RBA made that decision and made it public.
1: Australian engineer Robert Pether has left Iraq after 5 years in detention after an extensive campaign to secure his release. The 51-year-old and his Egyptian colleague were arrested in 2021 while working on a $1 billion construction project. He was found guilty of deception, but his lawyers argued he could not be held responsible for the actions of the company he was working for. A bipartisan group of seven US senators has condemned President Trump's deal with Vladimir Putin to lift sanctions so Russia can supply diesel to US and global markets. The lawmakers said the move contravenes US law, barring imports of Russian energy until it stops attacking Ukraine. Almost half of surveyed Australians caring for loved ones with dementia spend at least 40 hours a week providing care. Dementia Australia warns a shortage of local respite options is pushing many families to breaking point. The organisation is urging governments to supply support systems so dementia patients can live safely in their homes for longer. New South Wales Health is urging residents to avoid touching or handling bats as food shortages force flying fox populations to forage in backyards. 43 cases of bat bites or scratches have been reported in the last 2 weeks, up from 10 at the same time last year. Tom Cruise's latest movie remains on track to be one of the biggest flops of all time. Digger's takings dropped 60% in its second weekend, and it now stands to lose $245 million during its cinema run. This is Air National News. Fears of Australian players copping abuse from fans during the first test against South Africa have proved unfounded. In their first encounter in a test match in South Africa since Sandpapergate in 2018, the crowds in Durban have been sparse. Veteran spinner Nathan Lyon says he's disappointed by the low turnouts.
4: The Australian cricket team competing against South Africa in South Africa, number one and number two going at it. I was expecting a bigger crowd. But they've been pretty quiet, to be honest. There's a lot of kids asking for signatures without manners.
1: In AFL, new Western Bulldogs signing Zach Butters believes returning to Victoria will take his game to another level. The star midfielder was unveiled at Witten Oval after signing a record 9-year deal worth approximately $18 million. Butters says being around family and friends will help him on the field.
5: I'm 26 as well. I still feel like I've got a lot of improvement left in my football. And I feel like, yeah, coming to this club and working with some pretty special players, that they'll make me a better player as well. And, yeah, I definitely think being back home and maybe a bit more settled off field and around a few more people that make me feel at home probably helps my game a little bit, yes.
1: Ice coach Justin Holbrook has signed a 2-year contract extension, keeping him with the NRL grand finalists until the end of 2030. Australian Independent Radio News.
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7: They talk about motor vehicle accidents, but the reality is they're not accidents. They're choices that people make to either get in the car when they're drunk, to not put their seatbelt on, to look at their phone or answer their phone or be distracted by other people in the car. These are avoidable deaths. The common thing in all of them where there's a fatality involved is the trauma it causes to those that are left behind. Your decisions have an impact on all of those people around you.

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1: Flashing lights on a bus are to warn you that school children are being picked up and dropped off. 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Slow down and look out for children. 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

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So, what have you got to lose? 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

0: I'm Alan Baskin. One Nation's New South Wales leader is seemingly rejecting the state government's offer to cost its election policies. Jefferson Shaw reports.
1: Premier Chris Minns has conceded One Nation's Mike Newman could become the leader or opposition leader for New South Wales. He says for that reason, the party should also run the gauntlet of the Parliamentary Budget Office to cost their election promises. The government will introduce legislation this week to allow the party access to the independent analysis. However, Mike Newman is effectively rejecting any PBO assessment of their own policies, saying their only costing request is the spend on net zero. He says unless that can be provided, One Nation won't be lectured. Jefferson Shaw, State Parliament.
0: Canberra watchers say former Federal Treasurer Josh Frydenberg might be considering a comeback to politics. Michael Lynch with that story.
2: Word on the street is that Frydenberg may be looking at recontesting his old Melbourne-based seat of Kooyong. That seat, which he held until May 2022, was once held by the late Liberal Party leader Andrew Peacock. The Federal Opposition's Dan Tehan says Mr. Frydenberg would be a great addition to the Parliament.
3: If Josh wins pre-selection and he can knock off Monique Ryan, I think the Australian Parliament will be a better place. I think it'll be stronger, it'll have better intellect, it'll have someone who can make a contribution. So absolutely, bring it on.
0: Small business owners are launching a radio ad campaign aimed at permanently killing the Australian Tax Office credit card tax ban. Sarah Wiedersehen reports.
4: The Australian Tax Office ban on credit card payments has been delayed until June 2027 after federal government intervention. But despite the reprieve, traders warn the looming policy still threatens to shutter many local businesses. Small business owners have now joined forces to launch a new ad campaign calling on the government to ditch the ban for good. With MPs returning to Parliament, the Coalition has said it's willing to legislate to ensure the decision is reversed.
0: A fresh wave of destructive flash flooding has struck Nepal weeks after more than 1,000 people were killed in floods triggered by a landslide. Several people are missing after another landslide blocked a river which then burst its banks. 9 foreigners are among 95 people rescued so far. A global study of 18 countries has revealed an urgent need for targeted dementia prevention and healthcare strategies. Researchers at the University of New South Wales found low and middle-income countries face the greatest risk of dementia cases skyrocketing. It's predicted the global number of new dementia cases could reach 24 million a year by 2050. The Australian Council on Smoking and Health has ranked Queensland the top state in tackling the illegal tobacco trade. The latest round of the National Illicit Tobacco Ladder has found the Sunshine State is outpacing the rest of the country in responding to the crime and health threat. Queensland holds the top spot for its nation-leading enforcement. And to the Australian share market, the All Ords has closed up 59 points at 8937. One Australian dollar was buying 69.75 US cents. This is AIR National News. Wallabies players have faced the music in a team review after a Bledisloe Cup hiding from the All Blacks. Their unbeaten start under new coach Les Kiss was blown away in a 50-19 loss at Eden Park. Fullback Tom Wright says they didn't take their chances.
5: It's already difficult enough at Eden Park, and you put more pressure on yourselves by not executing with the footy, and yeah, they're a pretty handy team at the best of times, so fair play to them to be able to capitalise the way that they did.
0: Coach Justin Holbrook has been rewarded for taking the Knights from Wooden Spooners to NRL Grand Finalists. He signed a 2-year extension, keeping him with Newcastle until the end of 2030 season. St Kilda AFLW assistant Matthew Brewer will take over as interim senior coach for the rest of the season. It comes after Nick Dal Santo quit the top job amid a poor campaign. An independent review into the Saints AFLW program is underway. In the EPL, Hull and Everton have played out an exciting 2-2 draw. Runner Izzy Bat-Doyle has broken the Australian women's marathon record after finishing 6th in the Chicago Marathon, clocking 2 hours, 20 minutes, 38 seconds. It smashed Jess Stenson's previous mark by almost a minute. Australian Independent Radio News.
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7: Kangaroos are sometimes found on or near country roads, especially at dusk or dawn, and can present a danger when driving or riding. 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
8: They talk about motor vehicle accidents, but the reality is they're not accidents. They're choices that people make to either get in the car when they're drunk, to not put their seatbelt on, to look at their phone or answer their phone or be distracted by other people in the car. These are avoidable deaths. The common thing in all of them where there's a fatality involved is the trauma it causes to those that are left behind. Your decisions have an impact on all of those people around you.

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5: Even though we both know we're liars and we start each other's fires, we just know that

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0: I'm Alan Baskin. The Royal Commission into Anti-Semitism will hold extra hearings this month, focusing on last year's terror attack at Bondi Beach. The inquiry wants to know what authorities knew in the lead-up to the December 14 attack, which claimed 15 lives. It's also seeking answers about the shooters and what security arrangements were in place at the Hanukkah-by-the-Sea event. Due to the sensitivity of the evidence, the hearings will not be open to the public. Business groups say the sector can no longer be used as a punching bag for the federal government. Later this week, legislation will be introduced to impose a 30% tax on discretionary trusts. Many small businesses use the structure to protect assets and manage their cash flow. Chamber of Commerce and Industry Chief Executive Andrew McKellar says the tax is just another hit to business.
1: To hit 240,000 legitimate small businesses, many of them simply family-owned small businesses, that's not fair. We want to see a government giving small business a fair go. A small business should not be the punching bag of government.
0: The Albanese government says the surcharge ban on credit card transactions was a decision of the Reserve Bank. Business groups argue they're being forced to absorb the extra cost at a time when economic conditions are difficult. Labor's being urged to scrap the surcharge ban, but Small Business Minister Anne Ali has told Parliament it's not a matter for the government.
2: On the matter of the credit card surcharge or the ban to the credit card surcharge, it was a decision that was made by the RBA. I became aware of it, as did everyone else, when the RBA made that decision and made it public.
0: Australian engineer Robert Pether has left Iraq after 5 years in detention after an extensive campaign to secure his release. The 51-year-old and his Egyptian colleague were arrested in 2021 while working on a $1 billion construction project. He was found guilty of deception, but his lawyers argued he could not be held responsible for the actions of the company he was working for. A bipartisan group of seven US senators has condemned President Trump's deal with Vladimir Putin to lift sanctions so Russia can supply diesel to US and global markets. The lawmakers said the move contravenes US law, barring imports of Russian energy until it stops attacking Ukraine. Almost half of surveyed Australians caring for loved ones with dementia spend at least 40 hours a week providing care. Dementia Australia warns a shortage of local respite options is pushing many families to breaking point. The organisation is urging governments to supply support systems so dementia patients can live safely in their homes for longer. New South Wales Health is urging residents to avoid touching or handling bats as food shortages force flying fox populations to forage in backyards. 43 cases of bat bites or scratches have been reported in the last 2 weeks, up from 10 at the same time last year. Tom Cruise's latest movie remains on track to be one of the biggest flops of all time. Digger's takings dropped 60% in its second weekend, and it now stands to lose $245 million during its cinema run. This is AIR National News.
3: At the AIR Sports Desk, hello, I'm Leonie Kay. The Kangaroos and Wallabies have spent time together at training as they build up for clashes against New Zealand. Australia will kick off the Rugby League World Cup on Thursday night, while the Wallabies will attempt to square the Bledisloe Cup series on Saturday. Captain Isaiah Yeo says he backs all Australia's national teams.
4: Whether it's soccer, whether it's union, I just think that there's an excitement around it for sure. And we're actually same with the All Blacks at the moment in at Double Bay. So I think any time that your country's doing well in whatever sport, it gives energy to all the others.
3: To AFL, and Zach Butters has revealed he contemplated going public with his planned return to Victoria during his final season at Port Adelaide. The star midfielder had already made his mind up about his exit ahead of the 2026 campaign, but couldn't make it official until the off-season. Butters is open to the idea of players being transparent about their future plans.
5: I feel like I'd be able to show up and front up and do it, but I'm not sure if the rest of the AFL landscape is ready to be able to deal with that and how the commentary around that goes about it. But I feel like in the future, I couldn't see why it wouldn't be a bad thing.
3: Meanwhile, Essendon has bolstered its coaching ranks under senior coach Mark McVeigh, with Western Bulldogs assistant coach Daniel Pratt joining as a senior assistant. And in cricket, Australia will return to the crease on none for 33 for day four of the first men's test against South Africa, holding a 139-run lead. Australian Independent Radio News.
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G'day, my name's Darren Smith. I'm the officer in charge of the Logan District Road Policing Unit for the Queensland Police Service. Here's some helpful hints and tips that will help you have a safe and enjoyable time riding your motorcycle on the roadway. So it's also important to check all the lights on our motorcycle. You want to be highly visible, you want to make sure that everything's working properly, and you want to know that other motorists can see what your intentions are. So make sure that you check your headlight, your park light, your indicators, your rear tail light, and your brake light. Make sure they're all working before you hit the roadway. As police, we want you to be out there, to have fun on the road. We want you to enjoy your ride, have a safe time out there, and make sure that you get home to your families safe and sound.

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1: I'm Alan Baskin. One Nation's New South Wales leader is seemingly rejecting the state government's offer to cost its election policies. Jefferson Shaw reports.
2: Premier Chris Minns has conceded One Nation's Mike Newman could become the leader or opposition leader for New South Wales. He says for that reason, the party should also run the gauntlet of the Parliamentary Budget Office to cost their election promises. The government will introduce legislation this week to allow the party access to the independent analysis. However, Mike Newman is effectively rejecting any PBO assessment of their own policies, saying their only costing request is the spend on net zero. He says unless that can be provided, One Nation won't be lectured. Jefferson Shaw, State Parliament.
1: Canberra watchers say former Federal Treasurer Josh Frydenberg might be considering a comeback to politics. Michael Lynch with that story.
3: Word on the street is that Frydenberg may be looking at recontesting his old Melbourne-based seat of Kooyong. That seat, which he held until May 2022, was once held by the late Liberal Party leader Andrew Peacock. The Federal Opposition's Dan Tehan says Mr. Frydenberg would be a great addition to the Parliament.
4: If Josh wins pre-selection and he can knock off Monique Ryan, I think the Australian Parliament will be a better place. I think it'll be stronger, it'll have better intellect, it'll have someone who can make a contribution. So absolutely, bring it on.
1: Small business owners are launching a radio ad campaign aimed at permanently killing the Australian Tax Office credit card tax ban. Sarah Wiedersehen reports.
5: The Australian Tax Office ban on credit card payments has been delayed until June 2027 after federal government intervention. But despite the reprieve, traders warn the looming policy still threatens to shutter many local businesses. Small business owners have now joined forces to launch a new ad campaign calling on the government to ditch the ban for good. With MPs returning to Parliament, the Coalition has said it's willing to legislate to ensure the decision is reversed.
1: A fresh wave of destructive flash flooding has struck Nepal weeks after more than 1,000 people were killed in floods triggered by a landslide. Several people are missing after another landslide blocked a river which then burst its banks. 9 foreigners are among 95 people rescued so far. A global study of 18 countries has revealed an urgent need for targeted dementia prevention and healthcare strategies. Researchers at the University of New South Wales found low- and middle-income countries face the greatest risk of dementia cases skyrocketing. It's predicted the global number of new dementia cases could reach 24 million a year by 2050. The Australian Council on Smoking and Health has ranked Queensland the top state in tackling the illegal tobacco trade. The latest round of the National Illicit Tobacco Ladder has found the Sunshine State is outpacing the rest of the country in responding to the crime and health threat. Queensland holds the top spot for its nation-leading enforcement. And to the Australian share market, the All Ords has closed up 59 points at 8937. One Australian dollar was buying 69.75 US cents. This is AIR National News.
6: At the AIR Sports Desk, hello, I'm Leonie Kay. To cricket, Australia returned to the crease on none for 33 for day 4 of the first men's test against South Africa, holding a 139-run lead. After 17 overs, Australia were 2 for 100. Wallabies fullback Tom Wright is adamant they're closing the gap on the All Blacks ahead of Saturday's Bledisloe Cup rematch. Australia trailed by just 3 points at halftime before New Zealand ran away 50-19, locking up the trophy for another year. Wright says they're closer than the scoreline suggests.
7: They were there for the taking for us up until halftime. We could have made the exact same argument. They were right in it. Both teams squabbled a couple of chances. They probably just applied a lot more pressure in the second half than we were able to apply to them, and Chockies fell their way.
6: Red Bull will be the major sponsor of the first ever street circuit MotoGP in Adelaide. The 2-year deal will see Red Bull as title sponsor for the inaugural event from the 12th to the 14th of November next year before continuing in 2028. MotoGP CEO Carlos Ezpeleta says it's a perfect fit.
8: I can't, you know, imagine any better brand suited to work with us to make this event a huge success than Red Bull, because we share the same defiant spirit.
6: In NRL news, a massive boost for the West Tigers. They've signed Newcastle Grand Final player Tyson Frizzell. The veteran forward has signed a one-year deal. Australian Independent Radio News.
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10: They talk about motor vehicle accidents, but the reality is they're not accidents. They're choices that people make to either get in the car when they're drunk, to not put their seatbelt on, to look at their phone or answer their phone or be distracted by other people in the car. These are avoidable deaths. The common thing in all of them where there's a fatality involved is the trauma it causes to those that are left behind. Your decisions have an impact on all of those people around you.

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And my question to you is, what will you do to make our roads safer? 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

0: Good evening, it's 8pm. Let's head to the newsroom for the last news and sport report for tonight.
1: I'm Alan Baskin. The Royal Commission into Anti-Semitism will hold extra hearings this month, focusing on last year's terror attack at Bondi Beach. The inquiry wants to know what authorities knew in the lead-up to the December 14 attack, which claimed 15 lives. It's also seeking answers about the shooters and what security arrangements were in place at the Hanukkah by the Sea event. Due to the sensitivity of the evidence, the hearings will not be open to the public. Business groups say the sector can no longer be used as a punching bag for the federal government. Later this week, legislation will be introduced to impose a 30% tax on discretionary trusts. Many small businesses use the structure to protect assets and manage their cash flow. Chamber of Commerce and Industry Chief Executive Andrew McKellar says the tax is just another hit to business.
2: To hit 240,000 legitimate small businesses, many of them simply family-owned small businesses, that's not fair. We want to see a government giving small business a fair go. A small business should not be the punching bag of government.
1: The Albanese government says the surcharge ban on credit card transactions was a decision of the Reserve Bank. Business groups argue they're being forced to absorb the extra cost at a time when economic conditions are difficult. Labor's being urged to scrap the surcharge ban, but Small Business Minister Anne Ali has told Parliament it's not a matter for the government.
3: On the matter of the credit card surcharge or the ban to the credit card surcharge, it was a decision that was made by the RBA. I became aware of it, as did everyone else, when the RBA made that decision and made it public.
1: Australian engineer Robert Pether has left Iraq after 5 years in detention after an extensive campaign to secure his release. The 51-year-old and his Egyptian colleague were arrested in 2021 while working on a $1 billion construction project. He was found guilty of deception, but his lawyers argued he could not be held responsible for the actions of the company he was working for. A bipartisan group of seven US senators has condemned President Trump's deal with Vladimir Putin to lift sanctions so Russia can supply diesel to US and global markets. The lawmakers said the move contravenes US law, barring imports of Russian energy until it stops attacking Ukraine. Almost half of surveyed Australians caring for loved ones with dementia spend at least 40 hours a week providing care. Dementia Australia warns a shortage of local respite options is pushing many families to breaking point. The organisation is urging governments to supply support systems so dementia patients can live safely in their homes for longer. New South Wales Health is urging residents to avoid touching or handling bats as food shortages force flying fox populations to forage in backyards. 43 cases of bat bites or scratches have been reported in the last 2 weeks, up from 10 at the same time last year. Tom Cruise's latest movie remains on track to be one of the biggest flops of all time. Digger's takings dropped 60% in its second weekend, and it now stands to lose $245 million during its cinema run. This is AIR National News.
4: At the AIR Sports Desk, hello, I'm Leonie Kay. To cricket, and early on day four of the first test in Durban, Australia is 4 for 161 in its second innings, an overall lead of 267 runs over South Africa. Matt Renshaw a short time ago on 23 and Alex Carey on 1 after 31 overs. With 3 days left to go in the 2026 AFL trade period, more than 14 players could still potentially switch clubs this week. Sarah Patterson reports.
5: Whether it be parting ways with a player, welcoming a new one, or helping to facilitate a trade between two other sides, nearly every club still has at least some part to play ahead of the official trade period wrapping up on Wednesday night. Sydney's Nick Blakey, Giants star Lachie Whitfield and Richmond's Jaden Short headline some of the deals that might go late into Wednesday, while Carlton's Flynn Riley is expected to go to Collingwood as early Australia's Today.
4: Kangaroos captain Isaiah Yeo is confident Reece Walsh can get the job done at fullback if selected for Thursday's opening World Cup match. The Broncos star has trained in the number one jersey as coach Kevin Walters weighs up selecting him in favour of James Tedesco. Yeo says the squad is spoiled for choice.
6: He did a fair bit of training there at the back. Today he's probably just given Ted a little bit of a rest too off the back of his grand final and that sort of stuff. So not quite sure how the team looks just yet, but I think we're very lucky in that department.
4: Australian Independent Radio News.
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7: Kangaroos are sometimes found on or near country roads, especially at dusk or dawn, and can present a danger when driving or riding. Slow down, stay alert, and follow animal warning signs.

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0: Hi, my name's Darren Smith. I'm the officer in charge of the Logan District Road Policing Unit for the Queensland Police Service. Here's some helpful hints and tips that will help you have a safe and enjoyable time riding your motorcycle on the roadway. So another important area of the bike we want to check is our chain or our chain tension, if that's what your bike has. This bike has a shaft-driven drive to the back wheel, but it's something that you want to ensure that you check every time. As police, we want you to be out there, to have fun on the road. We want you to enjoy your ride, have a safe time out there, and make sure that you get home to your families safe and sound.
1: 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We play, we breathe, we live with fresh music only.
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Wombats often feed on grass on the side of the road in country areas. Sometimes they come out at night and can be hard to spot. Slow down, stay alert, and follow animal warning signs.

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0: We'll get drenched. We'll get nervous. And we'll probably have to...
1: Get inside!
0: We'll all get onto the bomb site. And some of us will look like we live in one. Summer's coming. And we all need to get ready. Get an emergency kit together. And an evacuation plan, too. Get to know your local risks and your neighbours at the same time. Get ready, Queensland. And let's stay safe this summer.
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0: 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It's just a better mix of music on the coast.

I'm a police officer and also a cyclist. The biggest thing that I believe that everyone can do is we have to actually share the road together. Cyclists are allowed to be on the road, so we all have to share the road and drive not just to the road rules, but think about the safety of the other person that we're going to ride past or drive past. The biggest thing for pedestrians that I see is being aware of their surroundings. So if they are running with headphones or walking with headphones or on their phone, they're aware of what's going on around them. No one's interested in assigning blame to anyone. We're just interested in everyone sharing the road safely and driving safely and riding safely and with courtesy towards each other. So all road users, ultimately, we have a role to play in road safety and keeping each other safe, anticipating that someone might make a mistake on their push bike or hit a pothole and giving them a bit of extra space so that we're safe.

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0: on, cause we turn it up. 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

0: 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I'm the officer in charge of the Logan District Road Policing Unit for the Queensland Police Service. Here's some helpful hints and tips that will help you have a safe and enjoyable time riding your motorcycle on the roadway. So make sure that you plan your trip, plan ahead. You want to make sure that you've got enough fuel and also check your brakes. You can see your brake pads, so make sure that you've got sufficient brake pads so that you can stop safely if required. As police, we want you to be out there, to have fun on the road. We want you to enjoy your ride, have a safe time out there, and make sure that you get home to your families safe and sound.
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Hey, what's up, Paulina? This is Ozzy. 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

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Right across the Liquid Radio network, the AIR News team work hard to bring you the latest updates in news and sport right around Australia and the world. 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

0: Right now, you're here to hear what's coming through your speakers. 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

0: They talk about motor vehicle accidents, but the reality is they're not accidents. They're choices that people make to either get in the car when they're drunk, to not put their seatbelt on, to look at their phone or answer their phone or be distracted by other people in the car. These are avoidable deaths. The common thing in all of them where there's a fatality involved is the trauma it causes to those that are left behind. Your decisions have an impact on all of those people around you.
1: 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In fact, don't touch just about anything right now. 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

Emus and other large wildlife on country roads can pose a risk to drivers and riders. They can be fast and unpredictable. Slow down, stay alert, and follow animal warning signs.

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1: 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Wish that I could slow things down. 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
0: 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Right here on

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Hi, my name's Darren Smith. I'm the officer in charge of the Logan District Road Policing Unit for the Queensland Police Service. Here's some helpful hints and tips that will help you have a safe and enjoyable time riding your motorcycle on the roadway. So as a rider, you want to make sure that you're well equipped to hit the road as well, so that you're safe as possible. You want to make sure that you've got the right motorcycle boots, motorcycle safety pants, motorcycle jacket as well, and a very good quality helmet. As police, we want you to be out there, to have fun on the road. We want you to enjoy your ride, have a safe time out there, and make sure that you get home to your families safe and sound.

better days are coming, if no one told you. 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But better days are coming, better days are coming for you. 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

0: 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Together, we can change it.
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1: Good morning, I'm Lee Harrison. Labor is being accused of targeting small business as they face increased taxes and other costs. Michael Packey reports.
2: As politicians arrived in the national capital, they were confronted by huge billboards at the airport urging government to fix the mess created by the credit card surcharge ban. Small business owners say they can't afford to absorb the extra cost, while the tax office planned to stop accepting credit card payments until the Treasurer intervened. Opposition leader Angus Taylor says Labor has lurched from one disaster to another.
3: It only takes a bad bit of government policy and the margin's gone.
2: Under fire during question time, Prime Minister Anthony Albanese has dismissed claims he's at war with business.
4: Small business is absolutely vital to the Australian economy.
2: Later this week, the government will introduce legislation slapping a 30% tax on discretionary trusts. Michael Packey, Canberra.
1: The Australian Medical Association has urged the federal government against proposed changes to private health insurance rebates for older Australians. The peak medical body warning the scale back could push around 78,000 people to drop their cover, shifting the load onto the already strained public hospital system. AMA Queensland President Erica Gannon says they're supporting a push to establish an independent authority.
5: The bill that's been tabled is for the regulator to sit within that health portfolio, so that the task of that regulator is really going to be to oversee those health contracts between insurers, to oversee those contracts between hospitals and doctors, to monitor those sector finances.
1: One Nation says public pressure has forced the Royal Commission into anti-Semitism to hold extra hearings. The inquiry will examine security and intelligence issues in the lead up to last year's Bondi Beach terror attack, which claimed 15 lives. The hearings will be held in secret due to the sensitive nature of the evidence. One Nation leader Pauline Hanson has told News 24 she's not surprised the hearings have been extended.
6: They didn't put enough terms of reference there to actually really address the issues with this. Now, because the public perception, that's what I think it's about the public wanting more.
7: That's why
6: public pressure,
7: been extra
6: correct,
7: hearings.
6: Public pressure. So now they're extending out to ASIO and to the AFP.
1: A new report from PropTrack shows Brisbane led the nation in housing resale gains over the June quarter. Around 99% of property sales delivered a profit, sellers walking away with a median return of $520,000 after holding onto properties for an average of 9 years. Economist Luck Redman says strong interstate migration continues to push up prices and deliver strong returns for vendors.
8: Brisbane and southeast Queensland in particular have seen quite strong capital inflows, but from investors recently, there's a strong underlying demand in that market with population growth growing relatively rapidly coming out of COVID, and it's still being maintained at quite a fast rate. That's mostly due to strong interstate migration, primarily from New South Wales and Victoria.
1: In other news, six Ukrainian energy sites have been hit by Russia, hours after the US president announced an energy ceasefire between the countries. And a call-out's being issued for Australians to donate blood as reserves plunge to their lowest level in a decade. This is Air National News. Australia will be looking to wrap up an emphatic win on the final day of the Durban Test, as Air Sport's Graham Davis reports.
9: Australia was well on its way to a huge win, with South Africa 4 for 102 at stumps, having been set 421 runs to win. Hazlewood took the first two wickets, including Beddingham, for 46. Renshaw then showed his all-rounder skills by dismissing Bavuma for one. After his 190 in the first innings, it was Renshaw that top-scored again with 82 as Australia smashed 6 for 314 in only 58 overs. Maddinson set things up, scoring 48 in 38 balls. Labuschagne fell for 37 for the second time in the match, and Webster was unbeaten on 39 when Cummins declared, having hit four sixes himself in a breezy 32 from only 12 deliveries. Graham Davis in Durban for Air Sport.
1: In the AFL, Sydney's reportedly shut down North Melbourne's first offer for Nick Blakey. The Swans defenders looking to force his way from the club, picking the Kangaroos as his preferred team. In the NRL, coach Justin Holbrook has been rewarded for taking the Knights from wooden spooners to NRL grand finalists. He signed a two-year extension, keeping him with Newcastle until the end of the 2030 season. And in Major League Baseball, the Brewers have beaten the Dodgers 2-1 in their opening league championship series game. Australian Independent Radio News.
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7: Kangaroos are sometimes found on or near country roads, especially at dusk or dawn, and can present a danger when driving or riding. 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

0: our phones are a distraction in basically every part of our lives. They're wonderful, joyous, connection-making, convenient, superficial, time-wasting, expensive rubbish that we can't live without. Behind me here, we have Maddie doing some laps in the driving simulator. She's doing okay when she's not on her phone, but the minute she tries to send a text, things get a whole lot dicier. Using a mobile phone is a physical, visual, auditory, and cognitive distraction. Did you know that if you're driving at 60 kilometres an hour and you look down at your phone for just 2 seconds, the car will travel 33.33 metres? The human brain simply isn't equipped to do too many things at the same time. Driving is the perfect time to take a little break from the phone. Our advice? Put your phone in your bag, on the back seat, or even in the boot, because it's just too tempting otherwise. In the virtual world, Maddie on the simulator can afford to make a mistake or two. But out on the roads, distraction can be fatal.
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0: It's just turned 6 a.m. Let's head over to the Liquid Radio newsroom for the national news from Air News.
1: Good morning, I'm Lee Harrison. Labor is trying to distance itself from the problems that have emerged from the decision to ban the credit card surcharge. Small businesses say they're being forced to shoulder the extra cost. The tax office then stated it would no longer accept credit card payments until the government intervened. Small Business Minister Anne Arley says she's working through reforms introduced by the Reserve Bank.
2: The RBA announced their decision to ban surcharges on March 31st of this year, stating that surcharges will be banned from October 1st. On October 1st, the ATO announced their decision that they would not be accepting credit cards, and that's when I found out.
1: Emergency physicians warn the country's health system isn't prepared for the growing number of older patients. An Australasian College of Emergency Medicine report forecasts a 411% increase in patients aged 85 and over by 2050. Australia's property slump is threatening state budgets, with $30 billion in stamp duty revenue at risk over 4 years. Jack Fenwick explains.
3: A deepening property market downturn is putting severe pressure on state finances across the country. Economists warn a prolonged slump could wipe out up to $30 billion in stamp duty collections over the next 4 years. New South Wales has already felt the brunt of the downturn, recording a near 25% plunge in monthly property tax revenues, driven by a sharp drop in housing transactions. Jack Fenwick reporting.
1: A Perth man accused of murdering a 17-year-old girl in Thailand will plead guilty to one of the charges. Simon Peter Carman is understood to have agreed to plead guilty to concealing a body. The 45-year-old was arrested in June after the girl's body was found near a railway in Pattaya. More than a third of Australians caring for someone with dementia say there's a lack of support services available in their local area. A new survey by Dementia Australia has found almost half of carers are providing at least 40 hours of care per week. Dementia Australia's Kylie Mizovsky says carers are increasingly reporting difficulties with accessing respite services, which are designed to give them a break.
4: So that might be a few hours in a day, it might be a day program, or it might be overnight or longer term respite. And carers tell us that they really struggle to access those services. Respite can be really beneficial for people living with dementia as well.
1: And the Ukrainian president says 6 energy sites in the country have been hit by Russia since Donald Trump announced an energy ceasefire had been locked in. Volodymyr Zelensky has indicated they are willing to strike a deal on the issue, but says Moscow must adhere to the conditions as well. He says the attacks are proof that Russia's unwilling to accept the idea. This is Air National News. Zach Butters has revealed he contemplated going public with his planned return to Victoria during his final AFL season at Port Adelaide. The star midfielder had already made up his mind about his exit ahead of the 2026 campaign, but couldn't make it official until the off-season. Butters is open to the idea of players being transparent about their future plans.
5: I feel like I'd be able to show up and front up and do it, but I'm not sure if the rest of the AFL landscape is ready to be able to deal with that and how the commentary around that goes about it, but I feel like in the future I couldn't see why it wouldn't be a bad thing.
1: Melbourne Storm star Cameron Munster is adamant his NRL contract saga won't have an impact on his World Cup campaign. The Kangaroos playmaker will hit the open market for the first time in his career during the latter stages of the tournament. Munster says his future isn't on his mind right now.
6: You can make it a distraction if you really want it to be. For myself, a bit of a goldfish mentality of I forget things pretty quickly. I'll probably forget November 1 that I'm off contract, to be fair.
1: And Matt Renshaw's dream red ball returns continued, scoring 82 and picking up his maiden international test wicket to help Australia to a commanding position in South Africa. The Proteas need 319 runs with 6 wickets in hand on day 5 after the baggy greens declared on 314. Australian Independent Radio News.
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7: Kangaroos are sometimes found on or near country roads, especially at dusk or dawn, and can present a danger when driving or riding. 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
8: They talk about motor vehicle accidents, but the reality is they're not accidents. They're choices that people make to either get in the car when they're drunk, to not put their seatbelt on, to look at their phone or answer their phone or be distracted by other people in the car. These are avoidable deaths. The common thing in all of them where there's a fatality involved is the trauma it causes to those that are left behind. Your decisions have an impact on all of those people around you.

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Good morning, surfers and beachgoers. Spinksy updating you with the latest in surf and beach conditions. Well, there's a little waver across the coast this morning. If you're keen to get your froth on, it is looking best and cleanest back towards those southern ends. We've got some lumpy texture across the exposures. They are the biggest, though, from a mix of short period east southeasterly swell up around that waist to shoulder high range there. And as mentioned, if it's a little bit cleaner there in the south sheltered corners, but around that waist high at the bluff and corner Alexandra Headlands, a bit more size as you head further north of those. But make the most of the morning's quality. We've got those onshore winds out of southeast, east southeast, so we'll add more wind affected surf across the open stretches this morning, adding some, or regulating, I should say, sheltered spots for a cleaner, smaller wave. Heading into a low tide right now, just at 7:15, and we've got the high tide filling in through the morning to a high at 2:30. Heading to the beaches, Mooloolaba, Noosa, your pick of the spots, water temp around 22 degrees. That is the latest from the beach, thanks to Surfline, and I'll update you again just after 1 this afternoon. But right now, let's get back to a better mix of music here on Liquid Radio.

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0: 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We light the fuse and let the club beats go. 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Not a robot. Fusion. 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Hear it this weekend. 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
1: Better days are coming, if no one told you. I hate to hear you crying over the phone, dear. For 7 years running, you've been a soldier. But better days are coming, better days are coming for you. So when the night feels like forever,

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1: Good morning, I'm Lee Harrison. Hundreds of health, disability and community services workers will be getting a pay rise. Carolee Katsimbanis reports.
2: The $630 million pay rise will be funded by taxpayers. It's expected to be rolled out over the next 4 years. It comes just a few months after the second round of a multi-billion dollar pay rise for childcare workers. The investment in these sectors comes after the Fair Work Commission's findings that these traditionally female industries have been undervalued. But critics claim government spending is already fueling inflation, with many tipping another rate rise coming on Melbourne Cup Day next month.
1: Emergency physicians warn Australia's health system could reach breaking point due to a surge in older patients. With more on that story, Jack Fenwick.
3: Emergency department presentations for patients aged 85 and over are projected to explode by 411% by 2050, according to the Australasian College of Emergency Medicine's State of Emergency Report. Frail patients left waiting over 24 hours in hospital corridors skyrocketed 250% to over 53,000 in the year 2023-24. Peak medical bodies urge immediate funding for hospital beds and aged care is needed to ease the crisis. Jack Fenwick reporting.
1: Accused Australian killer Simon Carman is offering to pay the family of a Thai teenager he allegedly strangled if he's set free. The girl's family has rejected the offer and is demanding Mr. Carman receive the death penalty. As well, they've applied to the court for $68,000 in compensation. Carman claims he acted in self-defence after the teenager attacked him with a knife in a dispute over money. He's expected to plead guilty to disposing of her body. A new ASIC report has found some mortgage brokers aren't acting in the best interests of consumers. 7 of 8 aggregator groups reviewed by the corporate watchdog reported brokers didn't recommend the lowest cost option in more than 20% of cases. Commissioner Alan Kirkland says there's room for improvement.
4: Broker groups need to do more in the way in which they monitor what brokers are doing under their licence, the way in which they handle complaints from consumers, and the way in which they use data to identify where there might be problems with the recommendations that are being made by their brokers.
1: An urgent call-out is being issued for Australians to donate blood this week as reserves plunge to their lowest level in a decade. Donations have fallen 60% since June, with a prolonged cold and flu season reducing critical supplies. Lifeblood's Gemma Falkenmeyer says giving blood saves lives.
5: To not only those in accidents and emergencies, but also cancer patients and new mums and lots of people undergoing surgery. Right now, we are seeing donor numbers that aren't keeping up with demand from our hospitals.
1: And Russell Brand has appeared in a London court for the start of his sexual assault trial. This is Air National News. Steve Smith is being observed for concussion symptoms after taking a savage bouncer to the helmet on day 4 of the first test in South Africa. The vice-captain continued on for 27, but didn't take to the field as the Proteas were held to 4 for 102. Teammate Bo Webster, optimistic of a quick return.
6: Hoping he's okay. He obviously copped a nasty knock in the head there, but wishing him all the best and hopefully, you know, he's back out with us either tomorrow or in the next test in PE.
1: To rugby league, and Jacob Preston's declared himself ready to make his test debut for the Kangaroos. The Bulldogs back rower is vying for selection in Australia's team for their World Cup opener against New Zealand. Preston says being part of last year's Kangaroo tour has him well prepared for Thursday night.
7: Last year was an awesome experience, kind of getting to rub shoulders with all the boys and learn as much as possible. And yeah, I'm just enjoying it at the moment as well, trying to learn as much. And if that opportunity comes, then I'll take it with both hands.
1: In the AFL, Nick Blakey could be in new colours by the end of the day after trade talks accelerated between North Melbourne and Sydney. And Carlos Alcaraz has been stunned by world number 39 Zizou Bergs at the Shanghai Masters round of 32. The early exit confirming Alexander Zverev will finish the year as world number 1. Australian Independent Radio News.
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8: Kangaroos are sometimes found on or near country roads, especially at dusk or dawn, and can present a danger when driving or riding. 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
9: They talk about motor vehicle accidents, but the reality is they're not accidents. They're choices that people make to either get in the car when they're drunk, to not put their seatbelt on, to look at their phone or answer their phone or be distracted by other people in the car. These are avoidable deaths. The common thing in all of them where there's a fatality involved is the trauma it causes to those that are left behind. Your decisions have an impact on all of those people around you.

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Good morning, surfers and beachgoers. Spinksy updating you with the latest in surf and beach conditions. Well, there's a little waver across the coast this morning if you're keen to get your froth on. It is looking best and cleanest back towards those southern ends. We've got some lumpy texture across the exposures. They are the biggest, though, from a mix of short period southeasterly swell up around that waist to shoulder high range there. And as mentioned, if it's a little bit cleaner there in the south sheltered corners, but around that waist high at the bluff and corner Alexandra Headlands, a bit more size as you head further north of those. But make the most of the morning's quality. We've got those onshore winds out of southeast, east-southeast, so we'll add more wind-affected surf across the open stretches this morning, regulating, sheltered spots for a cleaner, smaller wave. Heading into a low tide right now, just at 7:15, and we've got the high tide filling in through the morning to a high at 2:30. Heading to the beaches, Mooloolaba, Noosa, your pick of the spots, water temp around 22 degrees. That is the latest from the beach, thanks to Surfline, and I'll update you again just after one this afternoon. But right now, let's get back to a better mix of music here on Liquid Radio.

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1: Kangaroos are sometimes found on or near country roads, especially at dusk or dawn, and can present a danger when driving or riding. 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
2: 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These are avoidable deaths. The common thing in all of them where there's a fatality involved is the trauma it causes to those that are left behind. Your decisions have an impact on all of those people around you.
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0: 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Right here.

0: I'd like to ask you a question. Let's say a storm, cyclone or flood struck your home, cutting off power, water, even the roads. 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
5: Oh, baby, I'm thinking maybe that you were always a piece of shh. You're rubbing your dirt on everyone's curb. You know how to be a

0: Good morning, I'm Lee Harrison. There are growing concerns the country's health system isn't prepared for the growing number of older patients. New data reveals more than 17 older Australians die every day while waiting for a home care package. Shadow Assistant Minister for Mental Health and Disability Henry Pike says there's no quick and easy fix.
1: We need to ensure that government releases more packages. There needs to be, we need to get to a point a bit like the NDIS, a bit like, you know, Centrelink and the age pension, where it's demand-driven system. That is what the Royal Commission recommended, and, you know, we're a long way behind from that.
0: Nationals leader Matt Canavan is continuing to leave the door open to a lower house run at the next election as the coalition lags in polling. The Queenslander currently leads the Nationals from the Senate. Canavan has told News 24 he's willing to do whatever it takes to get rid of the Labor government.
2: I'd love to see all of my team run again because they have great reputations and that's always a fantastic platform for re-election. But if I'm called to do what I need to do, I'll do it.
0: An Emirates flight on its way to Dubai had to turn back to Adelaide overnight. Hayden Nelson from 7 News says it was close to the SAWA border when the pilots reported an engine fault.
3: They have been met at the airport very early by firefighters, escorted into the terminal, and the plane itself, which is the newest sort of A350 Airbus, the sort of specially designed one for these long-haul flights, is sitting offside near the long-term car park at the airport, having its engine checked over at the moment.
0: Lifeblood is issuing an urgent plea for an extra 16,000 donors as the nation's blood bank plunges to its lowest level in a decade. Supplies have fallen 60% since June. Lifeblood's Gemma Falkenmeyer says the prolonged cold and flu season has reduced donor numbers.
4: It is really critical that more people come forward and donate. Donations are only sitting on our shelves for a day or two before going out to a hospital, and we do need to see a boost to supplies.
0: Overseas now, and Russia has hit at least six energy sites across Ukraine in the hours after the US president announced an energy ceasefire between the countries. Ukrainian President Volodymyr Zelensky says the strikes show Russia is unwilling to accept the truce. And British comedian and actor Russell Brand has appeared in a London court for the start of his trial on rape and sexual assault charges. The hearing adjourned after jury selection. The prosecution is due to open its case later in the week. The trial is expected to last up to 10 weeks. This is AIR National News. Australia will be looking to wrap up an emphatic win on the final day of the Durban Test, as AIR Sport's Graham Davis reports.
5: Australia was well on its way to a huge win, with South Africa 4 for 102 at stumps, having been set 421 runs to win. Hazelwood took the first two wickets, including Beddingham, for 46. Renshaw then showed his all-rounder skills by dismissing Bavuma for one. After his 190 in the first innings, it was Renshaw that top-scored again with 82 as Australia smashed 6 for 314 in only 58 overs. Maddinson set things up, scoring 48 in 38 balls. Labuschagne fell for 37 for the second time in the match, and Webster was unbeaten on 39 when Cummins declared, having hit four sixes himself in a breezy 32 from only 12 deliveries. Graham Davis in Durban for AIR Sport.
0: In the AFL, Sydney's reportedly shut down North Melbourne's first offer for Nick Blakey. The Swans defender's looking to force his way from the club, picking the Kangaroos as his preferred team. In the NRL, coach Justin Holbrook has been rewarded for taking the Knights from Wooden Spooners to NRL Grand Finalists. He signed a two-year extension, keeping him with Newcastle until the end of the 2030 season. And in Major League Baseball, the Brewers have beaten the Dodgers 2-1 in their opening league championship series game. Australian Independent Radio News.
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8: 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They're choices that people make to either get in the car when they're drunk, to to not put their seatbelt on, to look at their phone or answer their phone or be distracted by other people in the car. These are avoidable deaths. The common thing in all of them where there's a fatality involved is the trauma it causes to those that are left behind. Your decisions have an impact on all of those people around you.
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2: 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These are avoidable deaths. 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Your decisions have an impact on all of those people around you.
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try to the top. I've been out of shape, taking out the box. I'm an astronaut. I blasted off the planet, rock to cause catastrophe, and it matters more because I had it. Now I had a thought about wreaking havoc on an opposition. Kind of shocking, they want a static with precision. I'm automatic, quarterback. I ain't talking second packet. 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

0: When I'm driving, I want to make sure I'm under 0.05. How? 2 drinks in the first hour, 1 every hour after that. I also make sure that I eat a big meal first. Pacing myself helps too.
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0: If I drink plenty of water, I might allow myself one more.
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0: Hello there, I'm Sean Bindley. Small businesses and families who use trusts to manage their financial affairs are facing $13 billion in restructuring costs. The federal government will introduce legislation imposing a 30% tax on discretionary trusts. Labor claims a very small portion of the population use the scheme, but Deputy Liberal Leader Jane Hume says that's not right, arguing small businesses utilise discretionary trusts to protect their assets.
1: We know that this is a legitimate business structure for so many businesses, and particularly small business, and that they are now having to restructure their businesses. It's going to be incredibly costly, thousands of dollars per business to restructure their affairs. And that's before you ever get into stamp duty.
0: The EU Safety Commissioner says it doesn't have the power to proactively stop any online live stream. The watchdog is being urged to prevent the broadcast of a US execution from being accessible in Australia. The Death by Firing Squad will be the first in the US in almost a century. Senior Labor MP Amanda Rishworth says tech platforms have a duty not to show the vision.
2: The E-Commissioner is not able to proactively block it. We don't have the laws, but she is monitoring this. We need to have more responsible platforms in this country, and my message to them is don't stream this.
0: The Kremlin has declined to confirm the energy ceasefire that US President Donald Trump announced on Sunday, saying only that contacts with Washington are ongoing. Ukrainian President Volodymyr Zelensky said on Monday that Kyiv supports the proposal, but has heard no approval from the Russian side, adding that Ukraine learned of the announcement from the media. Russian officials say they want a comprehensive end to the war and not temporary measures. Dasha Chernyshova is in Moscow.
3: No word from the Kremlin yet, so no confirmation of that announced ceasefire. But so far, we've been hearing the Russian officials all saying that they are still open for the negotiated end to this conflict in Ukraine, but also casting doubt on the possibility of that because of the policies that the Ukrainian officials have chosen. With that in mind, we've been seeing numerous attacks from the Ukrainian side against Russian oil refineries throughout those past months.
0: Australia's property slump is threatening state budgets, with $30 billion in stamp duty revenue at risk over 4 years. Jack Fenwick explains.
4: A deepening property market downturn is putting severe pressure on state finances across the country. Economists warn a prolonged slump could wipe out up to $30 billion in stamp duty collections over the next 4 years. New South Wales has already felt the brunt of the downturn, recording a near 25% plunge in monthly property tax revenues, driven by a sharp drop in housing transactions. Jack Fenwick reporting.
0: Tesla has unveiled plans to build Australia's largest EV charging hub in Albury on the New South Wales-Victoria border. NU's Lee Harrison has the details.
5: The tech giant has applied for a permit to build a $3.5 million 37-car charging station on a vacant 1,300-square-metre lot in the Albury suburb of Thaguna, about 2.5 kilometres from the Hume Highway. Digital renders of the proposed site include details of solar panels on canopies over bays, which would generate up to 100 kilowatts of power. A development application lodged with the local council states the proposal is expected to mainly serve drivers on long-distance trips along the highway.
0: The Australian dollar is buying 69.5 US cents. This is AIR National News. The recalled Nick Maddison has fallen agonisingly short of a maiden test 50, dismissed for 48 as Australia set up a series opening victory in Durban. The Proteas will resume on day 5, 4 for 102, chasing a further 319 runs for victory. Bo Webster says it's not surprising to see Maddison bounce back after his 33-ball duck in the first innings.
6: He's a well-loved guy, he always has been, and everybody knows his talent, and we saw a glimpse of it today. He's quite destructive when he gets going. He hits the ball in some odd spots, and when he gets into moods, he can be really hard to stop.
0: North Melbourne looks set to raise their offer for Sydney's Nick Blakey ahead of tomorrow night's AFL trade deadline. Our new Sarah Patterson reports.
7: It's no secret Blakey wants to move to Arden Street, but discussions between the Swans and the Kangaroos have hit a stalemate over recent days. North Melbourne's initial offer of pick 6 and some later selection swaps was rejected by the Swans. It's understood the Kangaroos will now look to offer a future first-round selection and this year's pick 6, with the added potential of a few other draft exchanges in an effort to get Blakey on board. Sarah Patterson, S-Sport.
0: In rugby league, a reported delay in Nathan Cleary's contract talks as he recovers from surgery could mean he becomes a free agent for the first time in his career. And the DP World Tour has announced all players who sign up for next year's LIV Golf 2.0 will be barred from the European circuit. Australian Independent Radio News.
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9: Kangaroos are sometimes found on or near country roads, especially at dusk or dawn, and can present a danger when driving or riding. 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

0: Vehicle strike is a leading cause of injury and death for koalas, and can also pose a risk to motorists. 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
3: 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Stacking up problems that are so unnecessary. Wish that I could slow things down. I wanna let go, but discomfort in the panic.